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1: Radio Solo. 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
2: 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What's up, guys? This is Bruno Mars.
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devices. 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But you know what truth is? It's that little baby you're holding, and it's that man you fought with this morning, the same one you're going to make love with tonight.

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2: Hey! What's up, guys? This is Bruno Mars.
0: Right now.
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0: 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Temperaturen lige nu er 18 grader. Are you ready? Lift me up. It's Rihanna.
1: Hey guys, it's your girl Rihanna. Radio Solo. God sang.

0: Here we go, ladies and gentlemen.
1: Here we go.
2: What's up, guys? This is Bruno Mars.
1: It's Lady Gaga.
0: And this is our song.
1: Time with the smile. Kaja Solo.

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Our colors will fade eventually, so if our time is running out, day after day, we'll make the mundane a masterpiece. Oh my, my, oh my, my love, I take one look at you, you're taking me

0: 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Klokken er 0:31.
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2: 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What's up, guys? 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
2: I just might right now.
1: Radio Solo. Vi giver dig gode sange.